0: number one in the UK.
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1: Hello to Savannah from South Alabama, who's listening tonight. Hasn't called us in a while, but she's been a loyal Mason Kelter listener for, I don't know, what, 9 years now? Way before we started Liveline, and we really want to hear from her again. 85 Liveline, call or text us your shout-outs, dedications, throwbacks. Hello?
2: Nelly, Country Grammar.
1: Oh, yeah, that was his first hit.
2: Yes, it is.
1: We'll get that on. Who's this?
2: My name is Thomas Minzer.
1: Where are you calling from, Thomas?
2: Roswell, New Mexico.
1: And what are you doing tonight?
2: I'm just hanging out. Don't have too much going on. I'm in my off season from college, about to start and get my bachelor's degree.
1: Ah, well, congratulations. Here's to a successful and happy future. You can have anything you want.
2: Thank you.
1: Thanks for calling Liveline.
2: Have a good one.

One. Oh my gosh, it was such a good decision to do the show tonight. Everyone's like, oh, why do you work on Memorial Day and Christmas and Thanksgiving and Halloween? Because I love it so much. And again, thanks to you for making it all possible. My name is Mason. Thanks to all the men and women who serve our country. And of course, today we honor the ones who didn't make it back, the ones who lost their lives, made the ultimate sacrifice because of their bravery. We love you. And we're back tomorrow night, the unofficial start of summer. And the best is yet to come if you stay positive, work

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Rattling your ground, karma's on your scent like a bounty hunter. 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Sweet like justice, karma is a queen. 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

It's becoming more and more clear that AI is becoming a very double-edged sword. There's a lot of bad stuff about AI, but some cool stuff. There's a new AI something or other that has to do with your pets that could help a lot. I might give it a shot. Got that coming up next on Wave 104.1.

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And this town's lost its faith. 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Oh my, my, oh my, my love. 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